mother hell. Save me, this girl start to cry. I'm on in the keyhole peeping, look I see I. Well, I ain't staying here no longer, I am going away. I got no privacy here.

be in the land of the living this evening. So many would give all the money in the world if they could, just to be able to stand up. I know, because a few days ago I went out visiting at one of the local hospitals. I met a lady there whose son had been given but a few days to live by the doctors. They had just said to her, "There's nothing more that medical science can do for your son." I found her sitting near the door, dissolved in tears, heartbroken, and recognizing me as a minister of the gospel, she called my name and said, "Would you tell me, why has God done me this way? What can I do about the situation? I got a good boy," she said, "but he's dying of cancer." And I said, "Do you remember the 14th chapter of John where it said, 'Let not your heart be troubled. Ye believe in God, believe also in me.'" I said, "Take courage from it and know that in my Father's house are many mansions, and one day he's going to take you from this old world of sorrow." As I spoke to her, trying to lift her spirits, the words of a song came to me. Thank you, Jesus. And this is the way the song went.

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1: Yes, sir.
0: I know man this evening
1: that'll
0: lift up, bow down head.
1: Yeah.

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But they all know it isn't so. I'm just fooling myself. And every time I pass and see his face in the looking glass, I tip my hat and say, how do, you fool? You're throwing your life away. I may seem proud, I may act gay, but every time I see you in a crowd, I just wanna shout out loud, I'm fooling myself.

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She smiled and her voice whispered low. 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Meet me here tonight, sir.

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Where was you when the train left town? Standing on the corner, here to hang on down. Hey, Lord, ain't that passing train, carry my girl home town. How that train blowing, leave a depot with her.